Hot 975, y'all. It's your boy M-A-Double-M, man. And this is the 4th of July, baby. It's your 4th of July mix, man. I'm in the mix. Me and my dog, DJ Hyde Park. It's a Martin Lawrence weekend. The NBA Summer League weekend. We're blowing out tickets every hour on the hour till 8:30. Tune in, because we nonstop at this point, man. I'm talking about every 5 to 10 minutes, we're giving out Summer League tickets. Or you get a chance to go see Martin Lawrence, okay? This is the 4th of July blowout. I'm your boy, man. Let's get back in the mix. Hyde Park.

Hot 975, y'all. It's your boy MAMM. Man, this is the pregame show, 4th of July edition. It is going down right now. Phone lines is open. Call in if you want to get you some Summer League tickets, man. Be calling number 19 to win. You know how this go, man. Hooking you up with two Summer League tickets. That's three Diamond Arena t-shirts. A new arena coming to Las Vegas, home of Hot 975, baby. So call in right now. I'm in the mix with DJ Hyde Park. Hyde Park, let's get back into the tune.

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0: 97.5, y'all. It's your boy, man. We in the mix, me and Hyde Park. We got NBA Summer League tickets going out all day. We not stopping. All right, I'm talking about we just gave out a pair. In my next talk break, we will be giving out a new pair. Check out the winner right here. Let's go. Hot 975, who's on the line?
1: Terrell.
0: Guess what? You're my caller number 19.
1: Yay! Woo!
0: You sound excited.
1: Yes, I'm excited.
0: Awesome, awesome. Who are you going to take with you?
1: My kid's father and my kid.
0: I love it. I love that. Well, congratulations to you guys. Who's always hooking the people of Las Vegas up? Let me know.
1: 97.5.

It's going down, y'all. M-A-double-N, man. DJ Hyde Park, we are in the mix. And right now, we're about to give away another pair of tickets to go to NBA Summer League Basketball coming to Las Vegas. The Summer League is back, bringing all 30 NBA teams, top draft picks, and rising stars. It's going down, man. So if you want these tickets, call in 702-320-5834. You're calling number 19 to win. Let's get back into the mix. DJ Hyde.

0: Z.
1: Hey, what's going on, Z? Guess what?
0: What's good?
1: You're my caller number 19.
0: Stop playing.
1: Yep, we hooking you up, girl. How you feeling?
0: Oh, my gosh. I'm about to pull into work.
1: Wow. Well, congratulations. We're hooking you up with a pair of NBA Summer League tickets.
0: Oh, my gosh. Thank you so much.
1: And we also giving you 3 exclusive Diamond Arena t-shirts. How you like that?
0: Oh, say less. Thank you so much.
1: You're welcome. Who's always hooking the people of Las Vegas up? Let me know.
0: Hot 97.5.

0: that. We got them t-shirts for them white backs. All you gotta do is win that.
1: Lock in 10 times a day, Monday through Saturday, to win your pair of NBA Summer League tickets.
0: Are you ready to go to the NBA Summer League?
2: This is perfect. It's my grandson's birthday that weekend.
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2: Yay! I've been trying to win for my boys, JB and Justice. Here's your shout out. I love y'all.
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4: 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Oh my God. Thank you so much.
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0: Yeah.
2: Yay. I did it. Yes.
0: Look at you doing things.
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97.5, y'all. It's your boy, M-A-N-N, man. 4th of July episode is going down. We in the mix, me and my dog, DJ Hyde Park. And I told y'all, it's nonstop. More NBA Summer League tickets going out right now. Call in 702-320-5834. If you want to go to the NBA Summer League 2026, coming to Las Vegas, we hooking the people up. Call in, be calling number 19 to win. Hyde Park.

0: 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Who's calling?
1: Hi.
0: Hey, what's going on?
1: Nothing. Trying to win these tickets.
0: I heard that. What's your name?
1: Nisha. Happy 4th of July.
0: Happy 4th of July. And you are my caller number 19.
1: Let's go. Finally. I've been trying to win.
0: Yep, we hooking you up. We giving you a pair of tickets to go to the NBA Summer League.
1: Thank you.
0: You're welcome. And we giving you 3 exclusive Diamond Arena t-shirts. You heard about the Diamond Arena?
1: Yes, and I can't wait till we go in.
0: Man, it's going to be sick. And Hot 97 going to be in the arena, so we're going to be at all the games, okay?
1: You better. We're going to be lining up together.
0: That's right. I love it. Well, who's always looking to people in Las Vegas up? Let me know.
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Hot 975, y'all. It's your boy, M-A-Double-N, man. This is the 4th of July. It's about to go down, the 250th anniversary of America, of the U.S. of A. Going down today. They say this is going to be one of the biggest firework displays ever in history on the Las Vegas Strip. Hopefully you find a cool spot to check out this once-in-a-lifetime experience, okay? It's going down. We're going to take a break from NBA Summer League right now to give away some Martin Lawrence tickets. If you are like me and you like Martin Lawrence, you want to see the Y'all Know What It Is tour. It's coming to Las Vegas, Resorts World Theater, Saturday, July 11th. Tap in with me. Let me know if you want to go. Call in 702-320-5834. It's going down. We call it number 19 to win. Let's get back into the music. DJ Hyde Park. Let's go.

0: 1-800-875-5975. Who's on the line?
1: This is Courtney.
0: Hey, what's going on, Courtney? How you doing?
1: I'm good. How are you?
0: I'm good. Hey, Courtney, I got one question for you.
1: What's the question?
0: Do you like to laugh?
1: I do.
0: Hey, Courtney, you are my caller number 19.
1: Yes.
0: You won you a pair of tickets to go see Martin Lawrence. Y'all know what it is, tour coming to Las Vegas Saturday, July 11th.
1: I'll be back.
0: That's what's up. You a big Martin Lawrence fan or what?
1: I am. Martin.
0: I love it. I love it. Well, congratulations to you. Who you going to take with you?
1: I'm my friend.
0: I hear you loud and clear. Congratulations to y'all. Hope you guys enjoy it. Before I let you go, who's always hooking the people in Las Vegas up? Let me know.
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for my dog, DJ Hyde Park. I hope the Knicks down with me for the last few hours, man. Appreciate you coming in on the 4th, man. I know you about to go get to them fireworks. I can't wait to get out too, man. We got more tickets to give away, though. I can't leave until I give away all these tickets. And I'm hooking the people up, so stay locked in. We got tickets going every 10 to 15 minutes. Either the Summer League or you go see Martin Lawrence. We hooking y'all up. 4th of July weekend. And next up, we got my dog DJ Cameo. Let's get it, man. 4th of July mix. Let's pay these bills. And next talk break, more tickets on the way. Hyde Park, let's take them out the mix, man.

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975, y'all. It's your boy MAMM. Pre-game show. Me and my boy DJ Cameo holding the mix down this 4th of July weekend, man. And it's going down. We got more tickets. Giving them away right now. Summer League passes. If you want to go to the NBA Summer League, we got the tickets for you right here. 702-320-5834. It's going down July 13th. If you want to go to the Summer League, call in. Be calling number 19 to win. Let's get back into the music. DJ Cameo, let's go.

0: It's going down, y'all. We giving away tickets to the Summer League back to back. We got two more tonight on my night show, and then we will be done for this evening. It's the 4th of July weekend. It's your boy, M-A-N-N, man. Here with my dog, DJ Cameo. Let's give away some NBA Summer League tickets right now. Let's go. Hot 975, who's on the line?
1: Anna?
0: Hey, what's going on?
1: Dude, I'm caller 19.
0: Oh, man, guess what?
1: What?
0: You are my caller number 19!
1: I love you guys!
0: That's right, we're hooking you up with a pair of Summer League tickets and three exclusive Diamond Arena t-shirts. How you feel about it?
1: Woo! 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
0: We love

7-5, it's your boy, man. Pre-game show. 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Call in right now. 702-320-5834. We letting them go. Call in if you want to go to the Summer League. We got them. Be calling number 19 to win. We about to pay these bills. But I'll be answering calls looking for the lucky number 19 if you want to go to the Summer League. Holla at your boy. Let's pay these bills, man. Cameo, let's take them out the mix, brother.

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0: Hot 975, it's your boy M-A-N-N. Man, it is absolutely going down. In the mix right now, me and my dog DJ Cameo, mixing till 8 p.m., giving out tickets, NBA Summer League tickets and Martin Lawrence tickets going in the next hour. So don't go nowhere if you want those. I got them for you, man. Next talk break, we are going live with the Martin Lawrence tickets. But right now, we're giving away Summer League tickets. I got caller number 19 on the other line. Let's check it out. Hot 975, who's on the line?
1: This is Nadia.
0: Hey, what's going on, Nadia? How you feeling today?
1: I'm feeling extra lucky.
0: You are my caller number 19.
1: Let's go. Let's go. I've been trying to get these tickets all weekend.
0: Congratulations. You won you a pair of Summer League tickets and 3 limited edition Las Vegas Diamond Arena t-shirt.
1: Let's go.
0: It's going down. It's going down. Who you gonna take with you?
1: I think I'm gonna take my son.
0: Shout him out one time.
1: Sincere, we going, boy.
0: Yeah. Who's always hooking the people of Las Vegas up? Let me know.
1: 97.5.

0: 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We're hooking the people up for the fourth, baby. It's going down. You already know how I go. Let's get back into the music, man.
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0: Give it up, give it up, give it up for my dog DJ Cameo for coming through on the 4th of July holding the mix down, man. 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We got one more NBA Summer League ticket to give away, so don't go nowhere. But right now, we're about to give away our Martin Lawrence tickets to our lucky caller number 19, y'all. Cameo, thank you for mixing for us, man. Let's get these tickets away and take them out the mix, brother. Hot 975, who's on the line?
1: Hi, this is Jarrell. How are you?
0: I'm doing good, Jarrell. How you doing?
1: I'm doing good. Did I win the Martin Lawrence ticket?
0: Guess what, Jarrell? You won those Martin Lawrence tickets, girl! That's right. You are my caller number 19. Got you a pair of Martin Lawrence tickets.
1: I am so happy.
0: You a big Martin Lawrence fan?
1: I am. I grew up watching Martin. 80s baby, raised in the 90s, for sure.
0: Who's always hooking the people of Vegas up? Let me know.
1: 97.5. I love y'all. Y'all always giving up the good stuff.

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20: 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You ever hear the expression? Like you ain't got that dog in you. If you gotta fight, you better have a dog with you. If you gotta fight, you gotta have a dog with you. Gotta have Top Dog with you. He got that dog in him. And he gonna fight. He gonna fight to the end. And you know what he gonna try to do?

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It's your boy MAMN. Man, pregame show holding it down on the 4th of July till 8:30 p.m. And we're about to give away our last NBA Summer League tickets right now. Call in 702-320-5834. We hooking up. Lucky caller number 19. You already know how this go. Next up, we got Tyla. She did it again. Let's get into this music, baby. Call in.

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0: that, y'all. I'm about to get up out of this G-Thang. Thank you to all of my winners today. We was hooking it up all day. I mean, every 10 minutes, we were giving out tickets to either go see Martin or the Summer League basketball, y'all. But I'm about to head on out. Time to go see those fireworks. I hope everybody has an amazing 4th of July. And right now, I'm going to leave you guys with my last winner, my last lucky number 19. Peace and chicken grease, y'all. Have fun. Play safe. I'm out. Hot 975, who's on the line?
1: It's Ray. Ray!
0: Hey, what's going on, Ray?
1: What are we winning today? What you got coming up?
0: Oh, I'm about to give away these Summer League tickets. You got to be calling number 19 to win.
1: Okay, I'm going to definitely be 19. I'm coming through.
0: Wait, Ray. You are my caller number 19!
1: Oh!

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1: Nah, you are my caller number 19, and you are my last winner of the night. Congratulations to you.
0: Y'all play all day. You for real?
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7: When you need somebody to help you, you want somebody with that dog in them. I'm talking about that dog in them. 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

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That's when I knew that your heart was scarring. 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
6: When you need somebody to help you, you want somebody with that dog in them. I'm talking about that dog in them. You ever hear the expression? Like you ain't got that dog in you. 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He got that dog in him. 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He gonna fight to the end. And you know what he gonna try to do.

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12: When you need somebody to help you, you want somebody with that dog in them. I'm talking about that dog in them. You ever hear the expression? Like you ain't got that dog in you. If you gotta fight, you better have a dog with you. 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He got that dog in him. 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
12: When you need somebody to help you, you want somebody with that dog in them. I'm talking about that dog in them. You ever hear the expression? Like you ain't got that dog in you. 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
2: First person mode, we turning your song to a funeral. To the just say they don't office, you better be talking about working in cubicles. Yeah, them boys had a lot, but I knew the code. A lot of debating my numero, not the three, not the two, on the UNO.

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7: 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He got that dog in him. And he gonna fight. He gonna fight to the end. And you know what he gonna try to do.

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3: When you need somebody to help you, you want somebody with that dog in them. 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Like you ain't got that dog in you. 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He got that dog in him. And he gonna fight. He gonna fight to the end. And you know what he gonna try to do.

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0: 5 is turning up the heat, and we're sending you to Laugh It Off. 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
3: When you need somebody to help you, you want somebody with that dog in them. I'm talking about that dog in them. You ever hear the expression? Like you ain't got that dog in you. If you gotta fight, you better have a dog with you. If you gotta fight, you gotta have a dog with you. Gotta have top dog with you. He got that dog in him. And he gonna fight. He gonna fight to the end. And you know what he gonna try to do.

0: got them t-shirts for them white backs. All you gotta do is win that, win that.
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0: Are you ready to go to the NBA Summer League?
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2: Yes! I've been trying to win for my boys, JB and Justice. Here's your shout out. I love y'all.
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4: 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Oh my God. 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
2: 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I'm talking about that dog in them. You ever hear the expression? Like you ain't got that dog in you. 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If you gotta fight, you gotta have a dog with you. Gotta have top dog with you. He got that dog in him. And he gonna fight. He gonna fight to the end. And you know what he gonna try to do.

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0: You know the name. 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

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Thorough as f- don't need your chest. 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Zodiac sign, it must be a Gemini moon, cause we about to go half. My

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0: 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Please just rewind. 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

0: She has a universal presence culminating over 21 years of residency with the biggest radio and TV giants in the world. She's the ethereal, GDB guru, supreme occultist, author, relationship expert, strategic alchemist, celebrity psychic, deity of divination, siren of sage wisdom, high priestess of the airwaves, instantly transforming lives with her intuitive enchantment, and the key to helping you awaken, rule, and conquer. It's Goddess Butterfly.
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0: Hi, sweetie.
1: Good morning.
0: What's your question?
1: I think it's like the same as everyone else. I'm surrounded by men like all day, but I'm like, which one is the one that's for me, or is it coming anytime soon?
0: Okay, so you say you're surrounded by men all day?
1: Yeah.
0: Oh,
1: yeah,
0: okay.
1: Where I work, yeah.
0: Okay. Okay. And so I don't see that it would be good to date anyone from work.
1: Of course.
0: Yes. So, but what's your question? Because I don't see you having a hard time getting into a relationship. You're a beautiful woman inside and out. So what is your biggest thing that you feel is an obstacle? Because when I'm looking at your spread, I don't see any other than yourself.
1: Horrible, like, marriage situation for me. But I'm over it. I'm healed. I'm past it.
0: Yes.
1: But I'm like, I want love. Like, I'm such a lovable person. But I'm like,
0: yes, you are.
1: I have a bad radar, I think.
0: You know, it's so many people do. But because you're aware of it, at least you're not in denial. And so what you're going to have to do, and you know, I do many workshops about women being able to, you know, you find out what your weakness is in the type of men that you love or you've been attracted to. And then you also find out what is needed, what you need to really fulfill, because sometimes that list looks different. And so,
1: I would definitely, now that I'm older. Yeah.
0: Yes. So I would suggest book a session at goddessbutterfly.com, and then we can really look into it more. But I don't see that you have a problem attracting anyone. I mean, when you know that you have a bad picker, then we're gonna have to break that down and analyze it. Because I love that you said it, and you're right.
1: Yeah, I'm like, if you're horrible, I want you, you know? But I'm like, I don't want to keep overlooking a man if it could be mine, you know?
0: You know, I just pulled a card, another one, and it said, where you go wrong with the picker is the communication part.
1: Definitely.
0: That's the part. That's where the liars and the manipulators, they're getting through. It's with the words.
1: Okay,
0: so just don't let them love bomb you. That's where it's starting.
1: I get it.
0: Blessed be. Believe you can have the life you've been sacrificing for.
2: Book your session now. 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

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I be out.

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0: sweetie.
1: Hi.
0: What is your question?
1: I recently moved here with my family, and obviously with the move, it's to be financially and emotionally struggling. I was just wondering if you see it picking up for me.
0: Okay, and when you say picking up, what area do you want me to look into?
1: Financially more, just to get ahead.
0: Okay, I see that taking some more time. There is a block, and I also see the block is connected with

0: timing, like you're waiting for something or you have to wait for something or until something, one thing finishes and you can go to the next thing. Do you know what that would be?
1: Yes, I do.
0: Okay, so when that time comes, but, you know, I do believe in being able to own your own power and not have to necessarily wait unless there's no other way. And I do see that there's another way where you could speed it up, because then I see the rewards. So you don't have to necessarily wait as long as you think you do.
1: Okay.
0: But it has to be done strategically, and it has to be done with an energy that is, I won't say aggressive, but completely ambitious.
1: Okay.
0: Blessed be.
1: Thank you.
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0: Hi, how are you today?
1: I am great. What's your question?
0: I have been really on the fence or not if my wife and I should have kids. I don't know. We're at that point where it's like, when are we going to make a decision? Because time isn't always on our side.
1: Right. Okay. And are you? Do you feel like you guys are, both of you are ready?
0: I think so. I think we'd both be really good parents.
1: You would.
0: I think as individuals, we're fantastic, and we have a lot of love between each other. But also, no kids, they kind of add an extra layer of
1: it will change. You know what? It will change the dynamic for you and for both of you. And I don't see it in a positive way right now.
0: Okay.
1: Yeah. And so that's maybe why it's been a little bit of a hesitation. But think about it, in 2027, it looks better.
0: Okay.
1: For you. But,
0: noted.
1: You know, I'm just looking at the spread. Of course, always do what you want to do. But for the connection, where because I see someone withdrawing and where it's like too overwhelmed. And then that, of course, affects the relationship.
0: Yeah, absolutely. That makes sense.
1: Yeah.
0: Well, thank you so much.
1: Anytime. Bless it be.
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1: Hi, what's your question?
0: Hi, so I was wondering, over the last year specifically, I feel like I've just been going in circles and not really getting, you know, where I gotta be as far as, like, progressing in life.
1: Okay.
0: And I was just wondering, like, in general, am I on the right path?
1: Okay, in general, I'm looking at your spread because it's a lot of different things, obviously, in our life that, you know, that we focus on. But I would say your spiritual strength needs to be taken to another level. Okay, because that will allow you to handle the different obstacles, the different situations, whether good or bad. It will allow you to either really be in the moment to enjoy, and also to allow you to be able to stay grounded during anything that is uncomfortable in your life. So the path that you're on is, it's okay. I don't see too many changes, but I do see that you need to strengthen your mental, spiritual strength.
0: Okay,
1: that is number one for you right now.
0: Okay.
1: Blessed be. Hey, it's Goddess Butterfly.
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0: Hi, sweetie.
1: Hi.
0: What's your question?
1: Well, I wanted to ask about my love life, but I really want to know about my daughter. She passed away about 8 years ago.
0: I'm so sorry to hear that. You want to connect with her? Well, you connect to her all the time, but you want to hear a message from her?
1: Yeah, if I could. It's just been so long, you know, and I have, like, family members that say, like, they dream of her and, like, stuff like that.
0: Oh,
1: I
0: yeah.
1: I never dream of her.
0: You don't?
1: No.
0: Well, you know, it's also because she's with you all the time, and so she lets mom sleep, you know, when it's necessary, but she is with you all the time. I do see that she wants you to move forward with life and to be happy, to know that when things like this happen, I know it's so difficult to experience, but she's an angel, and she is one of the angels for the family. And you birthed an angel. And normally angels birth angels, okay? And so this is the time for you to really make the most out of whatever purpose you feel like you've been put on this earth. Because she's also showing me that she wants not only for you to be happy and to move on, but to really make sure that you fulfill what your purpose is, because it's bigger than what you've been living.
1: Okay.
0: Do you know what that would be? What your purpose?
1: No, I don't.
0: Okay. When you are laying down and you're resting, start talking to her before you go to bed. If you want her to come to you in your dreams, then start calling her, summons her by name.
1: Okay.
0: And you know, and if you have any articles, I'm sure of hers, then bring it in the room. And you can light a pink candle and a white candle. And okay. I do see the scent of sandalwood.
1: Okay.
0: But if you really want to connect to her and you want to talk to her about what she wants you to do, the purpose, then she'll talk to you. We just have to use different tools in order to connect to the other side.
1: Okay, thank you.
0: Anytime. Blessed be.
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1: 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Now, you look mixed, are you? 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

0: What is your question?
1: So I am selling my house.
0: Okay.
1: And I want to know, am I making the right decision in not getting a new house right away?

0: and just get in an apartment.
1: No.
0: That's not the right decision?
1: That's not the right decision. Not right now. Like, when are you actively trying right now to sell it?
0: Yes. Yeah, so I actually have people coming to look at my house tomorrow.
1: Oh.
0: I wanted to sell it fast because I need to sell it before the next school year starts.
1: Okay.
0: Because my daughter's starting high school.
1: Okay. Well, I mean, if you have to, then, you know, you have to do what you have to do, and then you just shift the energy to
0: it's
1: make...
0: It's more so after the house sale. So, getting a house right away, or... Because I was thinking of just getting an apartment and working, building up my work history.
1: Okay.
0: Because I've been working part-time to care for my son, and I went back to school, and I'm done with school. I graduated, so now I can work more.
1: Right.
0: But I was thinking of getting an apartment for a year. And then save and do all that?
1: I see that you can go into another one.
0: Another house?
1: Yeah. Because sometimes when we think that we have, and you're a good planner, but sometimes things can alter our plans when other people are involved. And so because you're still in this power position, if you sell this house and you go to another and you purchase another home, yes. But know what the home is. Like the one, find one. If you go to the apartment, I see that you're gonna stay in an apartment for at least 5 to 7 years. After.
0: Oh, wow.
1: Yeah.
0: That makes sense, because once I get settled, I get settled, too.
1: Right.
0: So I can see that, too.
1: Right. Now, if you just want to downsize and, you know, it's nothing wrong with an apartment, but I'm just saying, connecting to what your plan is, that just would feel like you would have regrets.
0: Okay. That helps me, because I didn't know which path to go down, and I'm looking at both houses and apartments, so.
1: Yeah. Keep looking at the houses.
0: Okay. All right. Thank you so much, Goddess.
1: Anytime.
0: Bye-bye.
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0: sweetie.
1: Hi, good morning, goddess.
0: Hi, what's your question?
1: I just wanted to know, I'm having a really hard time spiritually right now. So I wanted to know, in my current relationship, are we going to make it through, or should we just throw in the towel?
0: Okay. I see you guys making it through, but I see it's gonna take some time, and I don't like normally giving the time, but I see February being a huge transformation in a positive way for the two of you. What sign are you both?
1: I'm a Leo. He's a
0: Okay, so it's the two fire signs, right?
1: Yeah.
0: Okay, and so with the Leo and with the Sagittarius, it can be a very great connection, and it can be very passionate, and it can be very exciting, but there is a lot of flames that go along with that. And so, you know, it's one of those things that if you guys can find a way to communicate near water, and if you can't communicate near water, put a water feature in the home, because when two fire signs are together, water is what will ease the flame, ease the fire, ease the, you know, especially when it's chaotic. And so don't tell him that, but I want you to even a water feature, like on your desk, something that you both can hear the sound of water. I also sometimes will recommend putting the water sounds on your whether it's your computer or your TV.
1: Yeah, we go to sleep at night to ocean sounds.
0: Yes. Okay, so you're on the frequency.
1: Mm-hmm.
0: So mm-hmm. I see things getting a lot better. It's really the change of frequency in the environment, but you both have a lot of love for each other, and I see you guys making it if you want to.
1: Oh, thank you so much.
0: Anytime. Blessed be.
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But you must have a Nevada ID to win anything. And you definitely want to keep it handy because K-Classic got you on this Sunday reset. I'm talking about pair after pair of NBA Summer League, plus those Martin Lawrence tickets. Y'all know I love Martin. He is the reason why I do what I do. And so are you, Las Vegas. Everybody good? Y'all hungover? Y'all walking and shaming? Either way, I got you. We turning up on a Sunday reset. Stay right there, my

0: on a Sunday reset. So what's the Sunday reset about, K Classic? It's about doing something today that your future self will thank you for, like some laundry, washing them sheets.
1: Why my face breaking out?
0: Because when's the last time you washed your pillowcase? Exactly. And it's also about winning, like right now. Callers

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0: That's Pink Panther Stateside on Hot 97.5. I'm K-Classic. Hey, make sure you check out your girl Monday through Friday, 3 to 7, the afternoon drive. I get you motivated. I get your giggle on. And we just generally have a great time. Today, though, it's the Sunday Reset, and I have NBA Summer League tickets. Who is this?
1: Hey, how you doing? This is Keith.
0: Ooh, Keith, hold on. Your phone doing something. Sound like you with SpongeBob under the sea. Yes, you are, Keith. You are calling Knights.
1: Hey, let's get it.
0: You got easy it, baby. Call.
1: I know that's right.
0: Who's your team, though?
1: The Lakers. Yeah, you already know I'm California, man.
0: He LA all day.
1: I know that's right.
0: Well, go see the newest members of the Lakers. Get they ball on. Plus, you get some exclusive merch from the Las Vegas Diamond Arena.
1: Thank you. Easy call. I appreciate y'all, man. 97.5. You already know.

0: 11th. That's kind of like first class.
1: Just saying. It's a Sunday reset with K Classic. Getting our lives together, people. Because Monday morning we'll be here. And Monday don't care about the holiday or all the drinks you had. Oh, are you hurting? It's okay. We're going to get our lives together. Banks is about to turn us up in the mix. Go.

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16: When you need somebody to help you, you want somebody with that dog in them. I'm talking about that dog in them. You ever hear the expression? Like you ain't got that dog in you. If you gotta fight, you better have a dog with you. with you. Gotta have top dog with you. He got that dog in him. And he gonna fight. He gonna fight to the end. And you know what he gonna try to do.

0: won't stop. Pause. Is it too early to use that phrase? I know it's... Can I have it? Somebody get Diddy on the line. Can I have Can't Stop, Won't Stop? He ain't gonna use it. What'd you say, babe? Can I use it?
1: That's better than Take That, Take That.
0: Yeah, we gonna leave that one right in his cell.
1: It's Sunday.
0: But I will take Can't Stop, Won't Stop, the winning hour after hour. Like, every single hour I have something. It's either NBA Summer League tickets or Martin Lawrence tickets. Your next chance to win coming up before 12. It's 11-11. Make that wish. It could be you at NBA Summer League. I'm going to make a wish. Hold on. All right. There we go. Vegas, turn up. It's Banks on the ones and twos. K-Classic right now on High 975.

0: It's officially mine. You're getting closer to those NBA Summer League tickets. I'm going to do it between now and 11:40. When will it be? I don't know. Stay down for the come up. Banks is turning us up on the ones and twos. Are y'all okay last night? You know what I will say? I was actually shocked. I didn't hear as many fireworks like late into the night as I normally do. Because normally like at 4 o'clock in the morning, I'm like, okay, come on now. This is ridiculous. But actually, we was pretty chill last night. That's because y'all was toe up, wasn't y'all? Uh-huh. Off them Hardeen packs. That indica had you. Happy 4th of July.
1: A little hot outside.
0: Oh, that part. Y'all was drained. That's what it was.
2: That's what you need, the H2O.
0: Yes. Make sure you are hydrated. And don't forget this part. Moisturized, okay? You gotta hydrate on the inside and on the outside. Ashy elbows is not cute, people. It's really not.
1: No.
0: And don't forget the ankles. You know that little part right behind the bone? I like to collect ash.
1: Ashy Larry was a character in my real life.
0: You make sure you get that right there, okay? We want to see you moisturized and hydrated inside NBA Summer League. Tickets coming up right here on Hot 975. We got the most thanks to the Las Vegas Diamond Arena. Banks. That boy good. Yes.

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1: We got some little pretty ladies here. Little light-skinned ladies. Now, you look mixed, are you? You are? 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You're not black, you're not white, you're confused.
0: When you hear the cue, be calling 19 and lock in your pair of tickets. 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

0: found him in here with, okay? 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
1: It's at 975.
0: Was that too personal? Bangs on the ones and twos going crazy. If y'all ain't up, y'all should be. You're missing the show, people. The fireworks are right here.
2: Yeah, we storytelling.
1: I mean, got to, right? Got to. I got a story for you. This one time at band camp, you won tickets for the NBA Summer League. Is it you? 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
0: for free. Free 99. What's free these days? Huh? Exactly. I'll tell you what's free that you should be paying for. This show that Banks is putting on right now. Call the 19. Good luck.
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0: That's my sexy voice.

0: Okay. I'm talking about NBA Summer League tickets, though. Banks on the ones and toes. Hello.
1: Hello. Is this the radio?
0: This is the radio.
1: Did I win?
0: Who is this?
1: Daythron.
0: Daythron, yes, you won, boo. Okay.
1: Hey, I got the NBA Summer League ticket. Let's go.
0: You going, boy. You going, okay? Monday,
1: let's go.
0: July 13th, all day passes. Who your team?
1: Hey, I don't got one, but we got one. Hopefully, Wimby there.
0: Oh, you know all the vets usually show up and support the rookies, okay? And if he's there, you'll definitely see him because he's going to be the tallest in the building. Ooh. On top of the tickets, you also get some exclusive merch from the Las Vegas Diamond Arena.
1: Oh, my God. Hey, yo, this is just getting better and better. 97.5!
0: That boy lit.

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5: When you need somebody to help you, you want somebody with that dog in them. I'm talking about that dog in them. You ever hear the expression? Like you ain't got that dog in you. If you gotta fight, you better have a dog with you. If you gotta fight, you gotta have a dog with you. Gotta have top dog with you. He got that dog in him. And he gonna fight. He gonna fight to the end. And you know what he gonna try to do? He gonna try.

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0: Most of y'all already done. Okay, wait. Oh, the mic is on. Y'all know I'm just playing. Come on, guys. It's Sunday. We turning up, having some fun. Plus, getting our lives together. It's the Sunday reset. You know what that means. Laundry. Cleaning out that nasty car. How long you gonna let them clean clothes sit in that chair unfolded? You just picking through the pile like I'm more, and I'm only saying this because I'm guilty too, okay? I'm really talking to myself. Hi, I'm K Classic, and I don't fold my laundry. Thanks! You over there are cooking, what?
1: Hey, we got a reset after yesterday, for real.
0: No, for real. Them fireworks everywhere. All the little,
1: all them little events. And yo, shout out to everybody that hosted the event yesterday.
0: Thank you. It wasn't me. Thank you, cousin.
1: All our out-of-towners that came in to support the city. Love y'all.
0: Yes, love y'all for real. Be safe out in them streets. And just so you know, I know y'all think Las Vegas, you can come here and do anything. That's a lie, Craig. We don't got no state taxes. You know what we have? The police. Thank you for y'all contribution.
1: That courtesy patrol.
0: Somebody woke up in CCDC this morning like, wait, what? What happened?
1: They ain't getting out today either. It's Sunday.
0: Nope. It's a holiday, people. Oh, my goodness. Vegas. That's a lot of messiness. But we do have something good for you, like NBA Summer League tickets. I have a pair coming up before 1 o'clock and a pair of tickets to see Martin Lawrence at Resorts World Saturday, July 11th. Oh, Otis. Jerome in the house. I said Jerome in the house. Shut your mouth. Yeah, shut up. And let Banks do his thing. It's hot now. 7:05.

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0: I didn't come this far just to come this far and not be happy.
1: Okay.
0: Remember that.
1: You didn't come this far just to come this far.
0: Yeah. I saw it on the internet.

Oh my goodness. The iconic Martin Lawrence will be at Resorts World July 11th. Your chance to see him is right now. Caller 19-320-5834. Another win on Hot 975. Banks, keep cooking. That boy good.

0: down in my watch. Wish I could buy a combat race. Ain't enough downs on the clock. Got me looking down in my watch. Wish I could buy a combat
1: race. Hot 97.5.
0: Ain't enough downs on the clock. Got me looking down in my watch. Wish I could buy a time back right now. Ain't no downs on the clock. 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

0: this.
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1: It'll be Gina or Pam.
0: Oh, you know, listen, Pam, Pam, thicky, thick, thick.
1: Actually, it is Martin or Tommy.
0: Of course, Martin. Tommy was the voice of reason that was so much needed.
1: All of them.
0: All of them. Sinead-Nado. Oh, my God.
1: Oh, she's right, right.
0: Oh, my God.
1: I hope she's going to be there, too.
0: Hilarious. Well, you'll definitely be there. Hello. Martin Lawrence Resorts World, July 11th.
1: Oh, shoot. Oh, my God. The color 19.
0: Yes, boo.
1: Wow. Martin. Wow. Thank you.
0: Welcome. Dun, dun, dun, dun.
1: Thank you, 97.5.

0: 2 hours straight, okay? It's at 97.5. I'm K Classic. Thanks. Oh my goodness, sir. How can we take you home with us?
1: Hey, y'all can follow me on all them social medias. DJ Bank 702 is DJ BANKZ 702. Follow me, I'll follow back.
0: Hello, do you have some shout outs for the four?
1: Hey, shout out, like I said before, shout out everybody that hosted an event yesterday. Mm. Shout out all the out of towners that came in to support the city. You know, I had family coming from Canada.
0: Oh, wow. All the way, what part of Canada?
1: Hey, he was coming from the T-Dot over by Toronto.
0: What? I got family in Canada. Winnipeg, Manitoba.

0: 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It's Hot 975.
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8: 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You ever hear the expression? Like you ain't got that dog in you. 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If you gotta fight, you gotta have a dog with you. Gotta have top dog with you. He got that dog in him. And he gonna fight. He gonna fight to the end. And you know what he gonna try to do.

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0: Vegas' number one for hip-hop and R&B is right here. Hot 975.

getting you motivated. Right now, I'm getting you outside. Caller 19-320-5834 NBA Summer League. We got all the tickets, baby. I mean, all the tickets. 10 times a day. Normally, I say 6 days a week, but it's like 7 days a week. We've had the

Drake elimination, fake intimidation. Take a minute, take a deep breath, have a little bit of patience. Drizzy, you amazing, you the inspiration. You set the bar for the next generation. You Neo in the Matrix, these just Nemo in the ocean. Small fish making kids feel emotion. Using you for promotion, true words have never been spoken. Wanna see written me on a t-shirt like I'm Hulk Hogan. I appreciate the fans rocking with me, this is really just a small token. Really with a visionary, only reason I ain't got a girl and I ain't getting married, cause I'm really out here filling up the itinerary till I'm 6 feet in a cemetery. Bulletproof door so heavy, got me rolling around like a dignitary. Funny how it's only that are waiting on the boy's obituary, cause if I die, it's these that become the sole beneficiary. And what the

0: 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Hello.
1: Hello, caller 19 in the building.
0: Sure is. Who is this?
1: Sierra.
0: Sierra claimed that one, baby. She said, nope, nope. I'm caller 19.
1: No, in the building. In the building.
0: I will be at the Thomas and Mac.
1: Pretty much. Thank you.
0: You are welcome, Booski. Who's your team?
1: You know what? I don't even really have a team. They're all my team. You know what I'm saying? I'm just there to be like eye candy. You know what I'm saying?
0: Ooh, that part. Is mama single?
1: My friends are. You know, I'm always looking for sponsors for them.
0: I love it. Well, y'all go in there super cute Monday, July 13th. 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

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If you want to go to the Thomas and Mac and root on your favorite team, all 30 teams will be in the building. You could be too if you're caller 19 right now. 320-5834. Another

0: tickets. All thanks to the Las Vegas Diamond Arena. Who is this and what's your team?
1: The Lakers.
0: Of course. What about the Clippers? The Clippers can't get no love.
1: Yeah, but I'm not gonna lie, I'm trying to win for my man's birthday in 2 days, and he's a Bulls fan.
0: Oh! Well, let's do it for yo, man, because I'm a Bulls fan. So he from the Chi? He from Chicago?
1: He's not. He's from the East Coast.
0: Okay, well, it don't matter. I'm from Chicago. He a Bulls fan. That's all that matter to me. Oh, caller 19.
1: Yeah, I've been
0: trying
1: forever.
0: Oh, happy birthday to yo, boo.
1: Thank you.
0: You're welcome. So it's an all-day pass, so you guys can go see the Lakers and the Bulls play.
1: Okay, thank you.
0: You're so welcome, all. Oh, she said my man.
1: Right.
0: Plus, you get some exclusive merch from the Las Vegas Diamond Arena.
1: Oh, thank you, Kay Classy.
0: You are so welcome. Listen, the winning is not over. We have tons more NBA Summer League tickets. Plus, tickets to see the iconic Martin Lawrence. All coming up after 2 o'clock with the rock star. Right now.

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What the heli? Never take her home with the keys to the telly. Hey, shoe on, it ain't nothing you can tell me. I'm really putting on for my cousins and my relics. Okay, I'm on 10 feet. Ain't who

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And I be sliding around with the bananas ring a ring a thing. And I be sliding around with that like a stud dude. And if it's up, then it's stuck. From the deuce, jump from the foe. Enterprise Park, somewhere you can't go. It's on Roy. That's on

0: 12 cents a day.
1: Oh, 12 cents a day.
0: Yeah, dude.
1: 12 times a day, it feel like the NBA Summer League. Eight days a week.
0: I want to know, is it the NBA Summer League or the Las Vegas Diamond Arena League? Because, I mean, how many tickets do we have?
1: No, we have a lot.
0: Do the NBA have tickets?
1: I don't think so.
0: I don't think so.
1: I think we got them all. Because literally, I gave away, four pair today?
0: Yeah, and I have tickets every hour. Woo-hoo! On the hour. To go check out tomorrow's NBA stars today over at the NBA Summer League, brought to you by the Las Vegas Diamond Arena. So keep it locked, Vegas. Another pair coming up in a couple of minutes. Plus, the legendary, iconic Martin Lawrence. I was going to say Martin Payne.
1: I mean, it's like Martin Payne, but might as well be.
0: Who is the best character on Martin?
1: It's between Jerome and Old. Well, I did Old Otis. In Jerome's voice.
0: So, I mean, that kind of, Sid City said Dragonfly Jones.
1: Dragonfly
0: Dope. I don't know, man. I might have to give it to Hustle Man.
1: Oh.
0: Because he was like, yeah, you need to go to the jewelry department. That's the jewelry department.
1: No. Actually, when I watch it, I realize, Gina.
0: Yeah.
1: Tashina Arnold could, she.
0: Gina held the show. Gina. If it wasn't. When Gina left, the show was done.
1: And that's how you know.
0: Yeah. So, I mean, hey, you got to give props where it's due. All right, Vegas. Martin tickets is on the way, too. Tap in. Happy, America is. Oh, America's 250 years old? Yeah, okay.
1: And
0: so
1: we're still acting like we ain't learned. Okay,
0: I mean, look, I'm just saying. I'm going to tell you what. Before we get back to the music for Take Us Home, I got to send a shout out to the Moapa Valley Paiute. They did the little fireworks thing. I had a show out there Friday.
1: Okay.
0: So, let me say.
1: Rockstar.
0: Yeah, so the way they do fireworks and the way your cousin do fireworks in front of your house on the street is two totally different ways, okay? It's so much safer. I was like, why are they out here popping fireworks in the middle of nowhere? But I get it now, because it was dope. It was just went off the whole time. And then in front of your cousin's house, I almost died.
1: Somebody, plenty of times.
0: The box fell over. Mm-hmm. Stuff just shooting up in the air by the yard.
1: Kids. Got that Michael Jackson incident with the hair on fire.
0: Your cousin is not a pyrotechnician, okay?
1: Wait, before we go, though, asked you this.
0: What's up?
1: Who's your team?
0: My team?
1: Yeah.
0: Basketball
1: NBA
0: team?
1: Yes.
0: Don't ask me that. I'm the fakest basketball team. I like players. I like the players.
1: Bye. The Bulls. That's all I'm going to say. I'll see y'all tomorrow.
0: You ain't no sports fan. You don't know what you're talking about.
1: What?
0: Yeah, I said what I said.
1: Okay, Michael Jeffrey.
0: No, Michael Joseph beat him up Jackson, okay?
1: Bye. Sin City, let's go.
0: Better music.

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1: Lock in 10 times a day, Monday through Saturday, to win your pair of NBA Summer League tickets.
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3: 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I've been trying to win for my boys, JB and Justice. 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I love y'all.
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I'm a skeet all in the world. 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Get you. Get you. Get you. Get you. Get you. Get you. Get you. Get you. Get you. Get you. Get you. Get you. Get you. Get you. Get

0: Tickets and more tickets. That's right. The Rockstar DJ D-Money officially on the set. Shout out my girl K-Classic. Definitely held it down earlier. Make sure you tap in with her Monday through Friday afternoons. And she's going to have more NBA Summer League tickets because we all do. All right. All brought to you by the Las Vegas Diamond Arena. I got a pair of tickets. I'm supposed to give them away right now, but I think I'm going to wait like 5 more minutes just so I can get settled in. All right. Hopefully you guys had a great 4th yesterday. Hopefully y'all didn't burn down too much stuff. I saw a few fires because y'all don't know what y'all doing, but y'all swear y'all got to run out there and spend all this money on fireworks, tearing up people's neighborhoods and houses, all right? Big shout out to all the fire departments. Thank y'all for what y'all do, putting out all those fires around the city yesterday, all right? 320-5834, but I will give you this. This is probably one of the best cities in the world to see the 4th in because it's so many, like, Las Vegas had the biggest fireworks show on the strip ever, but pair that with all the neighborhood fireworks shows, it's just unmatched around the city, all right? So stay right here, get you hooked up with those NBA Summer League tickets, all brought to you by the Las Vegas Diamond Arena. I'll do a bit 215. Be my first caller. Get hooked up right here just for listening to your station. And I got Martin tickets too. The Icon's going to be over at the Resorts World Theater. Last minute tickets. He'll be out here July the 11th, all right? You know the vibes. This is how we get dizzy. My boy DJ Sin City hooking the city up right here on this 4th of July weekend, all right? It is Hot 97.5. Let's go ahead and get back to the vibes. NBA Summer League tickets coming up in a couple minutes.
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0: got me running. I'm trying to pull on her sexy red hair, snatch up that bonnet. She got that good ghetto, put you to sleep while she run through your pockets.
1: Yeah, he keep playing with me, hell no. I ain't no I'm a
2: you know it.
1: I ain't never gave a cause I'm grown.
2: Bow, bow.
1: If he ain't right, he get off the bone. Give me that zick, I been paid.

0: Come say something. Come say something.
1: That's my baby.
2: Come. Sunday Funday, gotta send a shout out to Ashley out there. Hello. Meantime, trying to find my first winner.
3: Yo, what's going on? This is your boy D. What's good, G?
2: Trying to talk to somebody that's gonna be checking out the NBA Summer League.
3: Nah!
2: That's right, my first winner on the Sunday Funday, Call of 19.
3: Let's go, my boy. We going to the Summer League. Yeah. I got my son here with me, too, is the one I'm taking. He's going crazy in the back.
2: He going to remember this for the rest of his life.
3: Thank God. My birthday is on Tuesday.
2: All the good vibes today. That's how I like starting the show off.
3: That's real talk. You heard?
2: All brought to you by the Las Vegas Diamond Arena. You and your son check out tomorrow's NBA Stars today. Who's his favorite player?
1: Oh, Michael Jordan.
2: Your son's smart. He knows the GOAT.
3: Yeah, he also.
2: That's what's up, man. I really appreciate y'all. Congratulations. Hold on. Get you hooked up in a second, all right?
3: Appreciate you, buddy.
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bro code. 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

0: great 4th of July celebrations in the city. Madness in Newport Beach, California, where hundreds of law enforcement had to come out to disperse. Thousands of people were out there going crazy, climbing up on poles of traffic signal lights, just going wild, setting off fireworks all over the beach. It was just insane. It's RIP205834. Hopefully, you guys had a great 4th. Tickets to go check out the iconic, legendary, insane Martin Lawrence. He'll be at the Resorts World Theater. Got last-minute tickets coming up a little bit later on your show. But NBA Summer League tickets brought to you by the Las Vegas Diamond Arena. Blowing out another pair of those at 310, all right? 310, B-Caller 19. I'll get you hooked up with tickets to go check out tomorrow's NBA Stars. 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Plus, get you hooked up with that exclusive Las Vegas Diamond Arena merch that you definitely want to make sure you're rocking, all right? I mean, if they got this many tickets to NBA Summer League, you never know what else the Las Vegas Diamond Arena is going to be hooking you up with, all right? Stay tapped in with us. Shout out to my boy DJ Sin City. Got the radio going crazy. Keep doing what you're doing. Let's get back to it.
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0: host inside of the 3 o'clock hour. All right, 320-5834. Because the phone lines, wow.
1: Please tell me I won, please. Please tell me.
0: You trying to get outside with the fan band, right?
1: I am. I've been trying.
0: Well, don't worry. You don't have to try too much harder because 310, that is your next shot to win. NBA Summer League tickets are brought to you by the Las Vegas Diamond Arena. Plus, Martin Lawrence tickets. I got them coming up later on the show. Iconic entertainer, comedian is going to be out here July the 11th over at the Resorts World Theater. You want those tickets to see Martin Lawrence? You locked into the right spot on the Sunday Funday. My bad, yo. Oh, shout out to everybody that was on the grill yesterday. Food was unmatched. All right, shout out to all my cooks out there. Stay tapped in with your boy. You want to show somebody some love? Where my cancer's at? It's your season. If your birthday was with America yesterday, you know, what is America? Auntie now? I'll let your boy show that birthday person some love, all right? It is 9:75. Take us on, my brother.

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0: What's up, Vegas? That's right. Shout out to DJ Sleep. Jumping on the ones and twos. Keeping the vibes rolling on this Sunday funny edition of 975. Don't worry. Martin Lawrence tickets, I'll do them after 4 o'clock. That's right. Last minute tickets to go check out the iconic Martin Lawrence over at the Resorts World Theater July 11th. Get you laced with those inside of your 4 o'clock hour. Right now, I got another pair of tickets to go see tomorrow's NBA Stars today. 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Hit up my phone lines. I got a pair of tickets to the NBA Summer League for you as you chill, trying to get your recovery on after a great 4th of July holiday weekend. Where's my new winner? It's Hot 97.5. I'm looking for you.
1: Yeah. 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

0: You win the blowout tickets, all brought to you by the Las Vegas Diamond Arena. It's the rock star DJ D-Money for your night show. That's my DJ on the ones and twos, DJ Sleep. And I need to get somebody else a pair of tickets. Not now, but right now.
1: This is Nisha.
0: Nisha, let's get you inside of the NBA Summer League.
1: Thank you.
0: That's right, 19 on a Sunday. How hard you been trying to win these tickets?
1: For about 2 weeks.
0: Basically, ever since we've been doing it, huh?
1: Correct.
0: Well, now you can enjoy the vibes, get out there, and see tomorrow's NBA stars today. What you trying to get your man hooked up with these? Take the little homies?
1: No, absolutely not. My kiddos.
0: We need another NBA player in the family, huh?
1: Yes, for sure.
0: Enjoy, plus you get hooked up with that exclusive Las Vegas.

That's right. She said her house didn't burn down, but her neighbors caught on fire because y'all just out there doing the most with these fireworks. All right. T-Money 975 Sunday Fun Day. Sit down somewhere. Your cousin is not a pyrotechnician. All right. He don't know nothing about lighting no fireworks. I almost got blown up the other day. Whole crate fell over. I was diving on like one of them movies. It's just some rocks. What's going on around here?

0: 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All right, shout out my DJ Sleep. Sleep, don't be laughing at me. It was traumatic. I need to go see a psychiatrist now. It was like I was in a war zone or something. It is 975. Take us home, my boy. You know how we do it.
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0: It's fire rescue to all the fire departments around the city. D-Money 975. Happy Sunday fun day. DJ Sleep with all the vibes on the ones and twos. Don't forget, I got Martin Lawrence tickets. That's right. He'll be out here July 11th at Resorts World Theater. Do those. Society at 4 o'clock hour, plus another pair of tickets to go check out the NBA Summer League, are brought to you by the Las Vegas Diamond Arena. Loaded on a Sunday. Meantime, Las Vegas Fire and Rescue, they responded to over 288 incidents over this 4th of July weekend. Now, they say totally the number is down. The total units of 416 they were deployed, which decreased by 50 responses compared to last year. So I guess slowly but surely, people are starting to get the message. They say pre-enforcement seizures have helped out, where they seized over 747 pounds of illegal fireworks and issued 7 citations within the city limits of Las Vegas. So y'all out there moving in fireworks, but I don't know if they know that it's probably going to be another amazing show tonight in the city. 320-5834. Y'all are crazy with these fireworks. Let's go ahead and get back to the mix. All right, you want to go to the NBA Summer League? 410 is your next shot.
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9: When you need somebody to help you, you want somebody with that dog in them. I'm talking about that dog in them. You ever hear the expression? Like you ain't got that dog in you. If you gotta fight, you better have a dog with you. 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He got that dog in him. And he gonna fight. He gonna fight to the end. 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
1: 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Call 702-INJURED. 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
1: JY, turn me up. Miami. This is for all my scammers and my kid money.

0: another Vegas winner. This is 975. Where you at?
1: Yeah. The line right now. Get your NBA Summer League tickets when you're calling 19. The lines are open. 320-5834. The money is waiting. It's brought to you by the Las Vegas Diamond Arena and High.

0: I see that sun's coming out. It's starting to get hot out here. D-Money, your night show. D-Money on the Sunday Funday. Shout out to DJ Sleep. And you are going to check out NBA Summer League.
1: Yes, sir.
0: You know the vibes on a Sunday. NBA Summer League tickets are brought to you by the Las Vegas Diamond Arena. Got you the exclusive merch and getting you outside to see tomorrow's NBA stars today right here in the 702. Nobody's blowing out more tickets than us. And you got hooked up just for listening to your station. How was your four?
1: It was phenomenal. How was yours?
0: Well, I was ducking for my life.
1: Out here in Vegas,
0: yeah. Yeah, out here with these fireworks. These people don't know what they doing.
1: Till like 4:30 a.m.
0: Yeah. What are y'all out here doing? Y'all not getting paid for this, by the way. Just want to let y'all know.
1: I'm saying.
0: In Vegas, Martin Lawrence tickets coming up at 4:40, all right? See him live on the Las Vegas Strip at Resorts World Theater. See you back to the mix.
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0: More NBA Summer League tickets on the way. Brought to you by the Las Vegas Diamond Arena. Matter of fact, we'll do a fair after 5 o'clock in the meantime. Martin Lawrence tickets all weekend, hey.
1: Yes, my name is Carol, and I'm trying to win those tickets.
0: Carol, you sound like you want some tickets. You're trying to see Martin, huh?
1: Yes, sir.
0: Well, you definitely got to tune to the right station, Carol. Blowing out Martin tickets all weekend long. I'll do a pair at 4:40, so very, very soon.
1: Oh, 4:40. Okay, call back. Okay.
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I'm nothing like your real life, I'm having butts. If you not a flex, we done the same. Trying to see if I'm really tough or I got here off luck. We gon' see, that weak. I thought this was your freak. Why

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1: Gigi, let's get you those Martin tickets, 19.
0: Yay.
1: Well, you know what? I was just going to give them to you, but it's Martin, so I feel like I need to ask you something so you can really, really win these tickets. Uh-huh. Yeah.
0: Oh, Lord.
1: You better call his name. You ready?
0: Yes.
1: All right. For the Martin tickets, who's always in the house?
0: Who's always in the house?
1: Yes. Come on, girl.
0: Oh, my goodness. Pam.
1: Girl.
0: Give me another one.
1: No, I'm just going to give you these tickets. I'm going to be nice today, but everybody's going to be mad at you because you don't know who in the house. Jerome was in the house.
0: Jerome, I knew it. I just didn't know his name, so I had to go with Pam.
1: See? Mark going to be mad at you at his show. Look,
0: I'm sorry, everybody, but thank you for the tickets.
1: You are very welcome. Thank you for listening because you almost got hung up on. But anyway, enjoy Martin Lawrence live in Vegas. Last minute tickets at Resorts World Theater. Now you know who's in the house.
0: Yes, Jerome in the house.
2: Laugh louder this weekend. We're sending you to see Martin Lawrence.

0: first and you get it late. Yeah, OVO sound, man, it's every day. It's Young Money Records, get the record straight.
1: That's right. I feel like I failed as a parent. Because she's supposed to know who in the house. D-Money 975 giving out Martin Lawrence tickets all weekend long. Another pair is coming up after with Man a little bit later on today after the show. And I got more NBA Summer League tickets brought to you by the Las Vegas Diamond Arena. 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That'll be your next shot. And don't forget, if you want to buy NBA Summer League tickets, you can go to the website unlvtickets.com. Grab tickets, use that promo code Diamond Arena, you'll get $10 off of your order, all right? It'll be like when Pam was dating that dude, and Martin was up in the sky, bucks, all right? Don't you hate it when your, nothing's worse when your best friend is dating somebody that's got the plug, that's dating the plug, and then they break up, and you gotta act like you sad, but you really sad, because you don't got the plug no more. Like, why you gotta break up with them? DJ Sleep, great job today, brother. Shout outs for you roll out here on this Sunday.
2: Yeah, Money, thank you, man. Shout out to who didn't know who was in the house, man.
1: That's what I'm saying.
2: That's a classic right there.
1: Yeah.
2: Of course, it's Jerome. Man, big shout out to Hardeen. Big shout out to Blueprint Sound, y'all. That's my family. They stay tapping in. And please follow me on Instagram, y'all. It's DJ Sleep Takeover. That's one word, DJ Sleep Takeover. Hit me up.
1: Vegas, you know the vibes, 975. 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
3: 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I love y'all.
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20: When you need somebody to help you, you want somebody with that dog in them. 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He got that dog in him. And he gonna fight. He gonna fight to the end. And you know what he gonna try to do?